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1: 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That's why he wants to accuse them. But Lord God Almighty has said in his word in Isaiah, no weapon that is formed against us shall prosper, and no voice that rises against us, Lord, you have said they will be condemned and will be judged, because this is for the servants of the heritage of the Lord. So that they have been given such a wonderful word, because we are the head and not the tail, above and not beneath, and highly favored of the Lord. And when you have called us in such a manner, Lord, we are seated together in Christ in heavenly places at this very moment. That is our position in Christ. And so, Lord Jesus, nothing can ever come against us. Nothing can touch us. And so we thank you for that wonderful promises of God that are yea and amen in Christ Jesus. For that wonderful protection you have given us, Lord. That is why you have sealed us by your very Holy Spirit, Lord, unto the day of redemption. So we thank you, Lord Jesus. Lord, we thank you, Lord, for the very way, Lord, that your word has taken resonation, Lord. It has resonated, Lord, in our hearts and lives, Lord, that, Lord Jesus, this is your word. This is the life-giving force that is within us, Lord Jesus. No discouragement, no failures, nothing, Lord Jesus, here on earth, Lord, even though they comes against us, Lord, when the enemy comes like a flood, the Spirit of the Lord lifts up a standard against them. That is what you have given us, Lord. That standard is the living word. That standard is the living word of the living God coming through us. So we thank you, Father. Father, even as the listeners are listening at this time, Lord, and all those other channels, media ways, Lord, that networks that are coming and joining us, Lord, and 97 radio stations, Lord, oh God. Lord, this is, Lord, of the living God Almighty coming through and working and moving and doing his work through the power of the Holy Spirit upon each and every entity that you have provided for us. Lord, emanating, Lord Jesus, broadcasting, Lord, from the headquarters of Toronto, Canada, Lord, under Lord, Brother Leslie, Lord, and Sister Rita working alongside, Lord, even as Brother Mahendran has been hosting, Lord Jesus, today and the rest of the days and now the weekend meetings, Lord. So we thank you, Lord, for that call. Thank you, Lord, for that purpose. Thank you, Lord, for the way in which your wisdom and knowledge and understanding alone can do this, Lord. This is not of man. This is not of person. This is not of the flesh, but of the Spirit of the living God that is coming, working and moving, Lord, through the handmaidens of the Lord that have been already coming and ministering as well. Through Sister Karuna, Sister Grace, and myself, praying, Lord Jesus, for the listeners, Lord, as they are listening, and Brother Mahendran would come and pray for the also the workers, Lord, the participants that are coming and giving forth the word, Lord, the servants of the Lord. So we thank you, thank you, thank you, Jesus. Now, Lord, we give, Lord Jesus, as the listeners, Lord, are waiting, Lord, eagerly, Lord Jesus, and they have been already ministered by, Lord Jesus, the worship that has been going on through the praises of your handmaidens and also the devotional that has been shared, Lord. Lord, everything, Lord, that has been shared is for your honor and for your glory, that Lord, they are building up of the faith, Lord Jesus, of the listeners and edification of the listeners, Lord Jesus. So we thank you for that, Lord. Now also, Lord, pray, Lord, even if the listeners are listening, Father, they might be coming from different situations in different countries with different societies, Lord. It does not matter to you, Lord. You created them all in your image, Father. All five continents were created by you. you. And Lord, we thank you, Lord, for every one of them that were, Lord, created in your own image. And you put your spirit, Lord, even if they want to acknowledge it or not, the very breath that they breathe is from the living God that came into them, Lord. And that is why you are, Lord Jesus, waiting so eagerly, waiting, Lord, with your love and compassion upon them, with your love, grace, and mercy upon them, Lord, that they will seek you and find you, they will know you. And all the servants of the Lord that are lined up, Lord, as they come forth and bring forth the word, Lord, will find a place, Lord, in their hearts and lives, Lord Jesus, to grow go forward and grow in their spiritual lives, Lord. And to those that do not know you, Lord, this is the very works, Lord, that you're working, that we might work the works of God. It is being said, Lord, only through the power of salvation, it's through the preaching of the gospel. And therefore, Lord, anoint the servants' lips, I pray, O God, even as they come and share the word of the living God. And Lord, even as this goes forth, it will not return to us void. That is a promise from you, O God. Thank you, Lord, because it is sharper than a two-edged sword. And it will, Lord, cut us under with under every wild imagination and bring forth that clarity and that power, O God. Only you can do it, Lord, as the anointing power of the Holy Spirit will break through, bring forth victory, bring forth, Lord Jesus, that is of you, O God, at this very moment, Lord. Oh, thank you, Father. Now we, Lord Jesus, keep those that are also listening, Lord, despite of their circumstances, Lord, whatever the enemy has been trying to attack them, Lord, they are, Lord, according to the words that they have been receiving, Father, will encourage them, Lord Jesus, upon the most holy faith that you have given them, Lord. That faith is of God. Even if it is a small measure of faith, you said, Lord, size of a mustard seed, if we can work on that faith and put that trust upon the living God with that faith, we will see mighty things, you said, Lord, because you have gone to the Father, and you shall do mighty things that I did because of that, you said, Lord, because you have sent that Spirit upon us, Lord, to work, Lord, the works of God. So we thank you, Father. Lord, we give, Lord Jesus, all the rest of the network that is going to go on, Lord Jesus, with Nithya Velicham at this moment, Lord, right to the end of the segment, Lord, as the listeners are listening. Touch them, Lord. Lord, not only just listeners, but doers of the word that have been going on with the word of God, encouraging them how to be doers, how to be, Lord Jesus, be encouraged in their hearts and faith in their lives to grow, Lord, and bring forth much seed that has been sown upon their hearts to bring forth fruit accordingly, I pray. Give them that grace, give them that power, the wisdom, knowledge, and understanding, opening their eyes of understanding. So I thank you, Lord, for the work of the Holy Spirit that is going on, even at this very moment. I seal them, Lord, in the name of Jesus. Decree and declare it over in the name of Jesus Christ, even as you are working according to your will and your plan and your purposes. All things work together for the good of those who are called according to God's purposes when they love him. That is what the word says. That is from Romans 8:28. All things work together for the good of those who love God and are called according to his purposes. I pray this in Jesus' name. Amen and amen.
0: Amen. Amen. Thank you, Sister Rajanangar, for prayer. Kathar ungalaiyum ungal ooliyangalaiyum Devan aashirvadippaaraga. Amen. Amen.
1: Amen. Amen. God bless you.
0: இதுவரை நேரமும் கேட்டுக்கொண்டிருக்கிற பிள்ளைகளுக்காக பாடுபட்டு ஜெபித்தவர் சிஸ்டர் ரஜினி அலங்காரமணி ஃப்ரம் வான்கூவர். தொடர்ந்து நான் ஊழியருக்காக ஜெபித்து விட்டு செய்தியை கடந்து செல்வோம். ஊழியருக்காக 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

praise the Lord. I hope that you are greatly blessed by these promises of God that you've just heard. These are great promises. They become a reality to you personally when you believe in Jesus Christ and accept Him into your life, Lord and Savior. The simple decision that you make right now determines your eternal life. There is no other way to reach God or attain heaven other than by the name of Jesus. In John chapter 3, verse 16, in God's Word, it clearly says, God's divine plan for everyone who believes in Him is this: for God so loved the world that He gave His only begotten Son, that whosoever believeth in Him should not perish, but have everlasting life. Jesus Christ, the only Son of God, came down from heaven to this sinful world to save you from your sins.

So the Lord has commanded us. I have set you as a light to the Gentiles, that you should be for salvation to the ends of the earth. After this, I will return and will rebuild the tabernacle of David, which has fallen down. I will rebuild its ruins, and I will set it up, so that the rest of mankind may seek the Lord, even all the Gentiles who are called by my name, says the Lord, who does all these things. So they said, believe on the Lord Jesus Christ, and you will be saved.

grope for him and find him, though he is not far from each one of us. So now, brethren, I commend you to God and to the word of his grace, which is able to build you up and give you an inheritance.

to light and from the power of Satan to God, that they may receive forgiveness of sins and an inheritance among those who are sanctified by faith in me. That the Christ should suffer, that he would be the first to rise from the dead, and would proclaim light to the Jewish people and to the Gentiles. Therefore, let it be known to you that the salvation of God has been sent to the Gentiles, and they will hear it. For I am not ashamed of the gospel.

eternal life. To those who by patient continuance in doing good seek glory, honor, and immortality. Tribulation and anguish on every soul of man who does evil, of the Jew first and also of the Greek. But glory, honor, and peace to everyone who works what is good, to the Jew first and also

0: law will also perish without law. And as many as have sinned in the law will be judged by the law. For not the hearers of the law are just in the sight of God, but the doers of the law will be justified. Even the righteousness of God through faith in Jesus Christ.
1: Praise the Lord, brother.